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2: 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I burned some bridges on the way.

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So come set me free. Not happy music. Don't wanna lose you, baby. Gwetti Luna bei jedem Hit. 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

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Oh, she's sweet but a psycho. Nur happy music. I don't wanna rock, DJ. Gute Laune bei jedem Hit. 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Happy music. Happy life.

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Oh, she's sweet but a psycho. No happy music. I don't wanna rock, DJ. Quetti luna bi jedem hit. 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

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Generation on the move. 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

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Are you with me? Are you with me?

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Oh, she's sweet but a psycho. Nur happy music. I don't wanna rock, DJ. Gute Laune bei jedem Hit. Daddy, cool. 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

And I touched your face, narcotic mind from lace, Mary Jane. And I called your name like an addicted to cocaine, calls for the stuff you'd rather blame. And I touched your face.

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Nur Happy Music. 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

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Got to help, but we got to help, yeah. There's no need to cry, yeah. Got to help, but we got to help, yeah.

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0: 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I live among the creatures of the Gueti Luna bi jedem hit. 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Sunshine Radio. Happy music. Happy life.
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